season, you know what I mean? And she paid me a little money, bought me a few outfits, bought me a car and things. You know, she really, really wanted to mess with me.

Listen, I need that. 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I wanna feel alive when I'm

0: 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Música para respirar.
1: The Anunnaki, which means those of royal blood, are believed to be a group of gods or deities that inhabited the earth during the time of the ancient Sumerian culture in Mesopotamia.

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0: A Coplate. Um programa de Ernesto Honesto. Todas as quintas, às 9 da noite. Uma hora da raiz ao presente do reggae dub. Em 102.6. Música para respirar. 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
1: I'm 44 years old and life ain't golden. Like Jim Scott said, when you got no cash, got no check, but got no credit card, life is pretty hard. Sure you can see that, and plus underrated. Plus bare knock backs, been

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I so desperately wanna leave this place. In a steamy hot bath, I just hide my face. 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I could've had a son or a daughter. When

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So basically I'm a boredom, I've just concocted an enemy. 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

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Estamos com 15 minutos depois das 9. Só um clássico Saturday Love. A versão de The Ultimates de Freddy Krueger. James Brown came home. Airport was full of banners. The next morning we bought Gila, Coke and a cheeseburger. Atrás, Will Up. Him on the sidewalk. His eyes seeking the cosmos, looking through the morning towards the coming night where Chris Parker. Will Up and More Life. 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
3: Are you ready for this?
1: Pyrotechnics. 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

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Your ears are your most valuable tool. 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